0: Music matters. 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
1: I see the starlight through the clouds. Why won't anybody listen to me? Don't make me say it again out loud. Big star.

This is the greatest and best song in the world. Tribute. Long time ago, me and my brother Kyle here, we was hitchhiking down a long and lonesome road. All of a sudden, there shined a shiny demon in the middle of the road. And he said...